0: Make sure you are ready.
1: As night falls, the white flower's internal temperature rises, up to 10 degrees warmer than the surrounding air. That prompts the flower to open. The white flower is female.
0: Communicate with your partner.
1: But it does produce a strong, sweet, pineapple-like scent. That aroma attracts a tiny scarab beetle.
0: Find a trusted adult you can talk to. Educate yourself about how your body works. Understand your anatomy and discover its properties.
1: It climbs into the heart of the female flower, carrying a dusting of pollen picked up from male lily flowers. As dawn approaches, the flower cools and closes. Any beetles still inside are now trapped.
0: Take your time.
1: But that's no problem. They're safe from heat and danger. And even better, they get to spend all day feasting on starchy nectar. As the beetle eats, its load of pollen drops off, falling onto the flower's reproductive parts.
0: Enjoy.
1: There, it triggers a magical transformation. The white flower blushes pink and turns from female to male, so that it can now produce its own pollen. When night falls again, the flower opens and the beetle, now carrying the newly male flower's pollen, escapes to search for another sweetly scented white female.
0: Communicate your needs.
1: Pollination complete, the pink male flower will die back to a seed and sink to the bottom of the pool. Its fertilized seed will germinate and mature to repeat the water lily's magical transformation next year.

0: Once upon a time, in a land far, far away, King Louis held an enchanted ball in his castle. It was a marvelous night, memorable for all. Princess Sophia attended the ball with her long-term boyfriend, Henry, and they were inseparable. They danced, they cuddled, they kissed, and before they knew it, one thing led to another. But we all know fairy tales don't really exist. So, if you're happy with your life as it is, but last night your contraception let you down, you can still write your own happy morning after with Ella-1. It's the most effective morning after pill in the pharmacy.
1: Your eyes are twitching. It's like a facial tic. A nervous twitch. Take them as you hostage? Put them into danger? Productive energy is eaten by coldness. I want to put my body into a t-shirt. Shirt should fully eat my whole body. 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
1: Cough, yes, very good for me, cough. For you?
0: Love cough.
1: You love it too?
0: Love it.
2: Your water lily is overnighted.
0: Love cough.
2: Danced lots of hours.
3: Like a virgin, touched for the very first time.
4: I don't know. You think you drink too much of it?
1: No. Coffee is good for healthy, yeah.
4: For sleep, I like to drink before I go to sleep. Drink a lot of coffee before I go to sleep so I can dream fast. I can dream like when I put a camera on the Indy 500, when they put a camera in the car. It's just whipping by like that. And you have dream after dream after dream after dream. People ask me the next day, what did you dream about? I said, I don't have time. I don't have time to tell you this.

0: and as I sort of pushed back, I felt I was pushing back the water, and so I felt the mud in my hands. And then I seemed to be clearing the mud, which was really saturated with water. And as I pushed and pushed, so I came across something, and I was still pushing, and I knew it was somebody.
1: I'm a man of memories. I think that for you. I remember.
2: Finally, our souls have become part of our bodies. 2 inches above the heart. Impossible to remove it from the backyard. Those who were perfectly dressed to take it from the hands of your wife, who seemingly ceased to be so flawless. But the day of her birth.
1: I remember how sweet my wife was, you
3: Entschuldigung, darf ich Sie etwas fragen? Sorry, can I ask you one question?
4: Yeah.
3: What happened?
4: I don't know, it just fell. I don't know.
3: Did you touch the artwork before it fell down?
4: I don't recall touching the artwork, no.
3: Why did you came so near, so close?
4: Just to observe that it seemed like a sort of city landscape.
3: What is it made of?
4: Parquet flooring.
3: What kind of
4: reclaimed?
3: What kind of landscape could you see in the parquet floor?
4: Well, it's something I am familiar with domestic environments or institutional environments. Yeah. But in terms of it, it seemed like a sort of cityscape.
3: Okay. Let's hope the next time it's more fixed to the. Wall.
4: Yeah, that's absolutely, yeah, I'm very embarrassing.
3: Das ist die Klasse. Klasse? Klasse? Welche Klasse ist das? Ja. A0115. Wenn hier ein Werk, ein Stück eines Werks ist heruntergefallen, des Werks von Sandra Zech. Reine Konstruktion Nummer 1 bis 42. Nummer 3 ist auf Mallorca.

0: What kind of questions you would like to ask?
1: I would like to ask you what's your name and, mm-hmm. and what kind of class this is. Mm-hmm. So, and then what kind of artwork you do in this class?
0: Okay. My name is Gaisha Madanova. I'm from Herman Pitt's class, Bilda Urai. And I'm recently mostly focused on making multimedia installations. Yeah, but I also was 2 years in the cross class of Julian Roosevelt, so I'm kind of combining.
1: That's a free art academy, and you can switch the classes if you like?
0: Yeah, it's a free, if you can switch if you like. But it's also kind of what you prefer, because you can also join class besprechung of other professors, and if you like, you can switch the semesters, yeah.
1: In your diploma, you did some photographies of...
0: No, that's your diploma.
1: Oh, that's her diploma.
0: That's my diploma.
1: Okay, then let's first stick to your diploma. You can see a stair in the middle, yeah, and some glametta on a brick.
0: Yeah. Did you had a look before?
1: No. Can we have a look?
0: Yeah.
1: Oh, and it's a human lying on the ground.
0: Mm-hmm.
1: A red human.
0: It's a silk print. It's a print from my silk druk series, which is based on Soviet manual of the stretches, like gymnastic. And it's a lying person who's in manual. He's making showing how to make a stretch, but actually it looks like maybe dead person, maybe tired person, I don't know.
1: Why do you choose these totally different materials, like wood, then the silk print, then the wooden stairs, but then you have beton, glass, and glametta?
0: It's materials that I'm working with, usually, and it's kind of nice combination because, I mean, like I see a sense, some, for example, glametta and glass objects, they're present in my previous works, and let's say it's like my language. And with the wood, you see the construction partly made from the wood, so I wanted to make this kind of harmonic combination.
1: Did you have any certain philosophy?
0: Philosophy?
1: In mind, when you made this artwork, what you thought about, or what you want to say?
0: I tried to create an open system. Open system, which is based actually on my own dictionary of keywords and materials that I'm using, but it's open for everyone for interpretation because I think I'm refusing to fall in this kind of typical cliche about it, like what is the staircase like, you know? I mean, like it has a big presence and you kind of can interpret it, but I'm trying to go out from it, like, you know, it is an object that taking out or from the context and could be elevator if I would able to to build up elevator, but here it's a staircase and has a meaning for me, which kind of I'm not trying to put, like, you know, like to open for everyone. I'm kind of I expect from visitors to pay attention on the details. And
1: my meaning is you can either choose the stairs or take the ladder, you know.
0: Mm-hmm. Yeah, but it's like your perspective, which is based on your kind of background and associations and your personal archive.
1: Okay, thank you very much.

0: that I can never get back to it. I am afraid.
1: Cecile, schwer, sich Beleiblichung. Der Körper.

0: Never.
1: I'm safe.
0: Never.
2: Nothing. Nothing. Nothing can happen to me.
0: I'm
2: safe.
0: I am afraid that I

0: parts. Nike. No games. Just sports. Nike. No games. Just sports. Nike.
1: With each search, we train it to be better.
0: Just
1: sometimes we type in a search and it tells us the answer before you've finished asking the question. Who is the president of Kazakhstan?
0: Just sports.
1: You don't have to go to the Kazakhstan national website to find out. Then you used to be able to.
0: No games.
1: In your head, it's something quite close to
0: just
1: language.
0: Sports.
1: It's very powerful stuff, but with contextual relevance.
0: No games. Just sports. Like. No games. Just sports. Like.

0: No games, just sports. No games, just sports. No games, just sports. No games, just sports. No games, just sports. No games, just sports.
1: Das ist keine Straße.
0: No games, just sports. No games, just sports. No games, just sports. No games, just sports.

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1: nächstverwandte Toner
0: dancing together
1: T-shirt Akkordspiel. Schallen
0: sentimental Regarten Abends DL. 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Who is where?
1: Aha, was ist los mit dir, mein Schatz? Aha. Geht nur das, was du verstehst. Aha.
0: Eyes hostages. All color.
1: Odysseus strandet. 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Öffnung Warmfeuer.
0: Brain out. Release. Ruling your dreams. A failure in reality. 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Black smoker. Source of life.
1: Heimat. Bahnsteig. 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Fallschirm.
2: Productive energy is eaten by coldness.
0: There is no end to what has no beginning. Drowning in dreams.
2: Shirt should fully eat my whole body. Then we, me and shirt, tend
1: to fall. Der Prinz besucht die Prinzessin. Sie.

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As we call it, which is the light bouncing around the room and going from one thing to the other.

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The light's there anyway. The doctor's office and the doctor's office, and all this is going on. And yet, we can sort it out.

big field, this area of irregular motions, this electric field, this vibration, contains this tremendous information, and it's all really there. That's what

0: question. 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
1: Spiders.
0: Being out in the ocean.
1: Left alone.
0: Okay. Shot.
1: And dark. And spiders in the dark.
0: Yes.
1: Nobody will miss you and they do.

0: walking out and visited my my brother. 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Well, now around where they live at is a bunch of woods. There's not much out there. It's kind of starting to get dark. Not much out there. It's basically just woods. Well, about a minute later, there's a running back up. I'm like, okay,
1: I'm sitting here thinking to myself, what the hell would be following me? I'm not one to believe. Okay, not gonna say this. A lot of what I hear, all I seen, you know what I mean, was something move behind a tree. I couldn't anyway, so you guys know that. But I could see far enough down into the woods to know that y'all been a good crowd. A lot of what I hear, it was something anyway. I want to know.

0: has been my family artistic. But I miss to be cared. You never cared. And sometimes I miss to be cared. It is egoistic, maybe. Like children are. Maybe I want to bleed. And heal again. Healing rain. It is raining like it did in Athens. Big heavy dropping on rooftops.
1: Are you still you?
0: I miss adventure.
1: Am I still
0: but
1: you?
0: The created adventure.
1: What
0: everything
1: mean?
0: Has to be created.
1: What?
0: Because nature is cruel in its creation.
1: What?
0: Nothing is real. Everything
1: you
0: is
1: you
0: creation. We need to create ourselves.
1: Are you still you?
0: Am I still me?
1: What did we do?
0: What?
1: What?
0: Did we?
1: Do.

The desperation has become a training, because if you talk sensible to a policeman, he will never give you any attention at all. Only if, as a woman, you cry out

In the darkest dark of a northern night, grave young Gudrun holds a torch, her widow's right to ignite the fire. Body of Siegfried on a funeral pyre, she cannot bring herself to light. Brunhilde rushes to the fore with her horse, rent by passion, pain, remorse, tears the torch from Gudrun by force, and holding it high, declares herself the one true wife of glorious Siegfried. She lights the pyre and hurls the torch to the forest to start the fire that rushes up the mountain to Valhalla. Death to her father and all who follow him. All hail Valhalla. In the great hall, Votan sits in state, solemn, silent. The gods await the eve of their destruction. Why didn't he let his people go?

0: warum nicht?
1: Ja, Mann.
0: Ja, genau.
2: Now the narrative wrap. Brunhilde kills herself, of course. And her horse. Oh no, not her horse. That's bad. Mounted, center screen, proud, tall, dauntless as a queen, she rides her horse into the burning pyre to unite with Siegfried in death by fire. Sacred flame consumes all. Liebestod, baby. Denouement. The day is done, decks clear. And the point is purge. Purge and purification in preparation for the age of man. The glorious dawn of the 20th century. Well, nobody here has to ask how that went. Glory, glory, that's the story. Twilight of the gods, Götterdämmerung. Glory, glory, death, death, death, all hail Valhalla, forever.

Where do I stand in the eyes amongst the many different faces? 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For sorrow has always played its part well as a thorn in my memory. I cast my eyes in the direction of heaven's attention for an answer. Approached by the look of sad rain, ironically reflecting a heart turned black, is a raven's wing at midnight. Once the body betrayed me, becoming a relic of its former self. Since our birth, we slowly die, as difficult to confront as it is impossible to avoid, for fear is no longer an option. My time grows scarce, and as of now, my saga in life has come to an end.

I beseech the heavens to quench my desire and release me from the sentence since my birth's incarceration. It's as if I am bound by some oath to the confines of the flesh, becoming more of a shackle than a release. A vessel that once provided pleasure now knows no boundaries of pain. Inclined in a diagonal point of view, taken from the bed of my final rest, past the bedpost I see it, glaring at me. And like a mime, she gestures toward me, using motion to interpret the words, speaking a language knowing that I fail to understand. Intrigued, I've nothing better to do than lie here and watch, wanting desperately to raise myself from this prison. Clearly, her features emerge from some buried memory once hatched by a lover long lost when stepping into focus. At long last, the certainty of death dawns upon me to bring an end to the nightmare of a life I've had. Never did I doubt an existence of the beyond, and I embrace my fate with glee. Powerless, I fall victim to his persuasions. Held as though I had no weight, she peeled away all my inhibitions like an orange, not looking at who I was, but what she could make me. Tearing into me like unwrapping a gift of the flesh, as each thrust of her tongue savors the warmth of my being, drawing me near like a child to its mother's bosom. Her face was a beauty I feared would disappear if I turned. Deeply, her jaws clamped around mine, seductively drawing the life from me into a spectrum of the deepest black. Hovering, eyes sealed by the lid of forever sleep. A weary consciousness used to distinguish dream from reality, vanquished the line that divides slumber from death. Halted breath of the movement of lungs, felt frozen as life-giving sap of blood cuts its current to the veins the moment the soul drifts from the body to crumble like unmoistured clay. The presence of disembodied essence is like stepping into an elevator shaft.

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0: Ja,
1: 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nee, nee, nee, nee, nee, nee, nee, nee, nee, nee, nee, nee, nee, nee, nee, nee, nee, nee, nee, nee, nee, nee, nee, nee, nee, nee, nee, nee, nee, nee, nee, nee, nee, nee, nee, nee, nee, nee, nee, nee, 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

0: Die Einteilung eines natürlichen Klangs zum künstlichen Neuschöpfung.
1: That's the biggest, smallest screen. The biggest, smallest screen on the earth is Panorama 2. The biggest, smallest screen on the earth, Panorama 2 of the Bruch class. And we sold already one screen. Amazing. One screen.
0: Chaos.
1: One screen. And we have 9 screens left.
0: Chaos und Konzepte, die sich weder gegenüberstehen noch in einer Form zusammenkommen.
1: No, she don't want. I wanted to say.
2: Aber hast du überhaupt
3: keine
1: Freunde? Hallo?
4: Hello.
1: Okay, Laria, what do you want to say? What happened today? Oh no, she's laughing. But the thing is that we sold
4: already one panorama, micro panorama, and there are only 9 left.
1: It's a legendary micro panorama screen from the Bruch class, and there's an addition of 10, and now there are only 9 left. That means that
4: you have to be quick and buy one. Yeah.
0: Welches keine Lösung fordert.
4: You have to be quick and buy one. You have to be quick or maybe buy two.
1: You have to be quick and buy one. You have to be quick and buy one.
5: Yeah, and buy one.
1: It's only 999 euros. 999 euros. I appreciate. The biggest, smallest
6: screen
7: in the world.
6: The biggest, smallest screen in the world.
7: Only at the Bruch class.
6: Today and only tomorrow and the day after tomorrow.
7: And
6: the day after tomorrow. And it's only 999 euros. 999. Like 999 euros.
5: Yeah, come and buy. We have time until the 13th of July.
6: And now make your, what we said, like, buy this screen. Please.
5: Yeah, buy this screen, yeah, please. That would be so nice. Yeah, please.
6: Buy the screen.
5: Come on. Yeah, buy this screen, please. That's for 999.
6: It's so cute.
5: And come. Yeah, it's so,
6: so
5: cute.
6: You have to talk in there.
5: Yeah, it's so, so cute. Please come and buy.
6: How much
5: just
6: is
5: for
6: it? How much?
5: 999.
6: What 999?
5: Euro.
6: It's 999.
5: 99.
6: It costs only 999.
5: It costs only 999 euro.
6: Oh. And how does it look?
5: Great.
6: It looks so
5: guide.
6: Beautiful.
5: It's so beautiful. Bellissimo.
0: Yeah.
5: È bellissimo. Sì, per favore. Tutti gli italiani venite, compratelo soltanto per 999 euro. È fantastico, è bellissimo. 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I can also say in French if you want.
6: Yeah, faster, faster.
5: Oui, s'il te plaît, come pour acheter le micro panorama. Tu l'as acheté pour 999 euros et tu attends jusqu'à le 30 de juillet.
6: Si, 999, remember 999.
5: I can also say in Spanish.
6: Yes. Okay.
5: Tu puedes venir aquí por para comprar el video. Che costa 999 euro e tu hai il tempo fino al 30 di luglio. Now I said it, I think it's enough.
6: No, it should be like much more emotional.
5: And please come and buy, that would be so.
6: Yeah, come on, it's your turn. Oh my, you have to cry like so long.
5: Yeah, please. it, we need it.
2: Say, what can you do with the screen?
3: You can watch the amazing videos of these amazing 11 artists.
5: Yeah, you can watch amazing artists, amazing film, really great.
3: At your home.
5: Really lovely.
3: At your home.
5: At home.
3: At your home.
5: At your home.
2: And it works right out of the box.
5: Oh,
2: it's perfect gift for Christmas.
5: Yeah.
2: What artists are represented in the...
3: Only very good artists are represented in this exhibition edition.
5: The best one, actually.
3: So the very best one is Ilaria. Ilaria? Ilaria?
5: Yeah, of course.
2: No, the very best one is Julian Ravos.
3: And Vincent,
2: the one and only.
3: Bocke. Vincent on Bocke.
5: On Bocke, really?
2: Ah. And Lafan.
3: At the moment he has a...
5: Janina Totsawa.
3: A lederjacke on.
5: Und Guy Marquez Peña.
2: Guy Marquez. Ivo Profan.
3: Ivo Profan.
4: Anne Lapan.
3: Anne Lapan, Lafan, Lapan.
2: Anne Lafan.
5: Eva Buchi.
2: Eva Bichi.
5: Bichi.
3: Eva Bichi.
2: Ciao, ciao. Ciao, Wan.
3: Ciao, Wan.
2: Ciao,
3: Wan.
5: Paulina.
3: The great Paulina.
2: Paulina Nolte.
3: Nolte.
4: And
3: we did some, we forget someone.
5: Yeah.
2: Yeah, somebody is missing, I think.
5: Ah, Julia, Julia.
3: Musknuk.
2: Julia Musknuk.
4: P. Musknuk.
3: P.
2: Und dann noch, also 11, 10.
3: Janni?
2: Wie viel waren das?
5: Ja.
2: Und Ilaria?
5: Ja.
2: Genau, wenn dann noch nicht.
0: Das Produkt abzulehnen.
2: Ja, ich glaube, das war's.
3: Ja, we are sorry if we miss someone.
2: Ja, wir
5: anyway, that's really great.
2: Haben wir ein paar rausgeschmissen, ne?
3: Yeah, but I mean, it's really special offers. It's like 11 videos for like nearly nothing.
2: Yeah.
3: No one else is so...
2: Actually, it's too cheap.
3: Yeah, it's...
2: Okay, we're raising the price.
5: So
2: we're raising the price
5: content,
2: to 9,990.
3: There's coming someone who wants to buy it.
8: Oh.
9: Hey, what is it? What is it about telling me I want to buy?
5: Really? Yeah, you can buy for...
3: I heard it's like 9,999
5: euros. Yeah, that's perfect! Ah, great!
3: Is that right, Kenry?
5: Yeah,
3: I mean, it's
5: you
3: a little bit too
5: now.
3: Much, but... I mean, I can pay like 5,000, something like this. I have a small gallery in... what?
5: Yeah. So?
3: Yeah, what can you offer me? I mean, there was a really great film from Ilaria, I don't know who is it. I have to be a great artist in the future. And I want to support young artists.
5: Yeah, okay.
3: From the academy, because academy is a place where artists are really. So.
5: Okay, so we can give it to you now if you want. And
3: okay.
5: Yeah, it's about yeah.
3: I'm really lucky that there's some. That, yeah. how many are there altogether? How many?
5: Yeah, it's one film.
3: One film
5: with
3: only.
5: One film with 11.
3: Oh no, I don't want I don't want one film only.
5: No,
3: yeah.
5: They are like 11.
2: He wants to buy all 9 editions.
5: Oh.
3: Yeah, that's what I said. I said 9,999. Okay.
2: He's the monopolist gallerist.
5: Okay.
3: I'm the capitalist. I want to buy.
10: Zauber wehen noch immer um ihr Bild.
3: Okay.
5: Oh, great. Okay, perfect.
2: So that's the end of it.
3: Yeah.
2: Yeah. Okay, then we have to switch to another topic, which is very important.
4: Which one?
2: Is the Utopion.
4: Ah!
2: Utopion. Thank you very much to Ilaria for providing her voice for this advertisement. And we're going to talk now to the one and only Julian Rabus. And the other one is some guy, I don't know.
4: Fuck you!
2: No, I'm joking, I know him. He's in Vincent Hanwacker. And they're studying together in the class of Julian Rosefeld. And they're right now offering us a very special exhibition in the library. What's it all about, Vincent?
4: It's called Utopium.
3: Yeah, that's true.
8: And it's like the greatest exhibition this Academy has ever seen. And we already won like the biggest prize there is. So I don't know what else to say because

carambolage, carambolage, carambolage, carambolage, carambolage, carambolage, carambolage.

you and the others. Don't be a victim of the usual pattern. Don't be concerned with anybody else. You are always concerned. Be concerned with yourself. Be totally selfish. Be concerned with your own self. Enjoy your being. Enjoy the surroundings. Meditate with the group and alone, and be totally centered in yourself. What others are doing, don't think about it. Allow others to do whatsoever they want to do. Don't interfere with anyone. Even the idea that you can allow others whatsoever they want to do will free you, because you are unnecessarily burdened by others. Be totally selfish. It doesn't seem very religious when I say be totally selfish. To me, it is the only religion, because only when you are totally selfish, you can do something for others. Unless you have something, how can you do? How can you help? How can you love?

0: 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That is only an escape to forget yourself.
1: Remember yourself and forget others.

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I know you all, sooner or later, you're going to fall, and I can see you all through a 9-inch wall. 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

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So all you American cooks who read in American books, and all you Egyptian cooks with your black magic book, and all you English cooks with your Obia book, and all you Jamaican cooks with your science book, there's only one God. And God is an angel, God is holy, God is righteous, God is perfect, God is good, and God is great.

0: But, like, look, there's a kid there. What is that?
1: Ooh, are you okay? Why is that person sitting there?
0: What's this platform for? I know it's for something. It's gotta be. Otherwise, it wouldn't be here, right? All right, kid, get out. I need the rope. Right, get on here. Grab. Oh, okay. Okay. No? Nope. Grab it. Grab it. Jeez. I almost fell. Probably have to just climb up. Climb pretty fast. A little bit more. All right, let me push him onto this platform here. All right, here we go.
2: Hmm. Good kid.
0: Get your breath. Come on now. Get on here.
1: No, wait.
0: Come back now.
1: Oh, rope. I see you.
0: Oh, what's this rope?
1: Can't grab it?
0: Oh, wait. She'll come to the edge.
1: Let's try that again.
0: Got it.
1: Okay.
0: Look at that. Look at... Ooh. You're quite skilled. You could be a gymnastics or athlete or something. All right.
1: Oh.
0: Go. Go, go, go, go, go, go, go, go, go, go, go, go, go. Stop.
1: Oh, I see a weak wall.
0: That doesn't look safe.
1: What do you do?
0: Swing.
1: Okay, push.
0: Swing. Let's climb first.
1: Grab the chain.
0: No, grab the chain!
1: Every single time.
0: Why is it not grabbing?
1: Ew.
0: Oh, I missed it.
1: What? Why'd you do that?
0: That looked bad.
1: That looked really bad.
0: Are you hurt?
1: No, you're dead.
0: Right.
1: Oh, man. That was really close.
0: Let's try that again.
1: Get your breath. Relax.
0: Let's not go that way.
1: Let's go this way.
0: Okay. Yo, I would be so dead right now.
1: Is this 11?
0: This doesn't seem safe.
1: Another one?
0: Poor kid. Sounds so tired.
1: I guess we use this to get up.
0: All right. Okay. Grab the ladder.
1: What
0: do you do?
1: He jumped on it.
0: Oh, that was close.
1: Another one?
0: Okay. Go up. Go up. Go up.
1: Good.
0: Good. Good. Good.
1: Now
0: pull it up.
1: In this spot here, literally.
0: Climb, right?
1: No, come back, come back.
0: Okay.
1: Oh, that was close.
0: Okay, get on the thingy. Jump.
1: Oh, okay. Okay, no. It'll fall again.
0: Oh, he's bleeding.
1: This is not what I expected.
0: This is not what I expected at all.
1: Okay, up, jumps.
0: There you go.
1: More jumping. Jump across.
0: Oh, shoot.
1: Okay, so I gotta pivot. I gotta get the pipe. I gotta slide. So I slide down, jump on the pipe.
0: Wow.
1: Okay, I think that's good.
0: Ooh, nice. That's cool.
1: Ooh,
0: that looked dangerous.
1: Ooh,
0: hey. But at the same time, I'm enjoying it. Like,
1: well, how cool.
0: Oh, this is so pretty, guys. Look at it.
1: Really? Like, I really like it.
0: Let's try that again.
1: All right, here we go.
0: But, like,

0: Hello, Constanze. We are here in the Klasse Pitz. Mm-hmm. And your diploma, these are different pictures? They are not different. They're like the same pictures, but what's the difference?
1: It's actually one picture, and they're made in Siebdruck, silkscreen. And the idea is that every single picture has a difference between the other because of their mistakes. So you can see, for example, that one picture is blue, the other one, it's not sharp. And the repetition of the image, it has to do more with the fact that I wanted the image to be kind of not important in the work, but that through the Geschichte, the story that I wrote underneath. I mean, I wrote it and I also pass it to the paper with Tusche and Feder, sagt man, yeah? I wanted that the image got a different kind of importance. So it's a pretty banal picture, but that actually after you read the story, it gets a different kind of Bedeutung.
0: And a different feeling.
1: And a different feeling, yes. Yeah.
0: What kind of stories are these? Is there...
1: The story had to do with, it's about two people that get to know each other and that they have like this urgency for language. So there's stories about their countries, the countries where they were living before, and this kind of need to communicate what is happening to them, but they cannot do it because of their lack of language in between the two of them. So,
0: what kind of language do they talk? It looks like
1: I mean, it's
0: Espanol.
1: It's written in Spanish, the text, because I thought it would be more consequent with the story. But the two characters, they come from two different places. And one chapter, it's the story about this woman that comes from Chile and that it's in exile because of her political beliefs, and this other person comes from somewhere else also because of his own backstory, and then they meet and then they have this need to communicate themselves in between, like to find themselves another person to communicate with.
0: Why is communication an important idea for you?
1: Well, I think it's also basically because I am not from here, I came from Chile, and the moment that you don't have the language and you have the need to say something, it just blocks you. It just doesn't let you be also the person that you want to transmit that you are.

0: Wap bap bap bap bap. New bap bap bap bap.
1: Yeah yeah.
0: New
1: wap
0: bap bap bap bap.
1: Yeah yeah.
0: New wap.
1: Ya,
0: ding dong.

0: So, I mean, there's like...
1: Would you like something to drink?
0: Just something that's nice. Thanks for asking. Yes, I do, actually. Yeah. That's an idea.
1: Okay. Thank you very much for taking the time to participate in this. When was the last time that someone other than myself asked you a question?
0: It's exciting. Thanks for being the first person to ask me a question and ask what I...
1: Never thought of it that way. Do you like being asked questions?
0: Well, I... What does that mean?
1: Possessions, achievements. Who are you underneath it all?
0: Oh man, I got this.
1: That's a very interesting answer. Do you like to listen?
0: I kind of like them.
1: That concludes the first
0: some other people ask. So I'll answer that there. But if I had to pick one favorite, I would say it's...
1: Do you like this sound? And what was the name of the last thing that you read? Do you like to read?
0: The answer to that part of the question is... I have... If you want to go way back in the day...
1: Why are you here? And we don't mean... What is your purpose?
0: I don't know what it would be about.
1: Do you have one?
0: I do know that I've felt that, because as soon as somebody gave it a name, I knew exactly what you're talking about.
1: Do you think reading is still important in this day and age?
0: I think that's what it is for a lot of people.
1: Correct. What were you doing before that?
0: I don't know. Okay. Okay, so...
1: When was the last time that you read something?
0: This is a tough question, but I guess the whole thing. It's pretty rare. I like them a little more dry.
1: Have you ever been stung by a bee?
0: This is crazy. This is a crazy question, because I don't know.
1: Wonderful. Let's continue. Is there a god? Is it one of the gods that we know based on the current religions that exist? Is there a god that exists beyond what we know, beyond our human comprehension? Or is there no god at all, and everything in existence is just...

0: This one's without violence and war? Again, very tough question. I'll give you a moment to think about that one as well.
1: I started thinking about this, thinking like, oh, well, this is something that just happens sometimes, apparently, and I suppose there is.
0: You have your answer.
1: Oh, I don't even know where to begin.
0: Okay, do you think having a heart is still important in this day and age?
1: Yeah, it was 23, yeah, oh yeah. So, thank you for asking. So, why not?
0: Okay. Is there a right or wrong?
1: It's my favorite. However, I don't know. Whatever makes me happy is great. And, okay, sorry. So that's basically the story, you know.
0: Do you think I asked you enough questions?
1: Okay.

0: Yours is
1: unaffected.
0: Yours is unaffected.
1: And your reality.
0: And your reality is making stone
1: out of everything.
0: Out of everything.
1: Away to a mausoleum.
0: Dying is an art.
1: Like everything else.
0: Everything else.
1: I do it exceptionally well.
0: I
1: do it exceptionally well.
0: I
1: do it so it feels
0: do it so it feels like hell.
1: How about
0: I
1: the suit?
0: Do it like so it feels
1: still
0: real.
1: What about
2: pass auf, dass du hier nicht in die Alpen schaust.
1: Marriott?
0: How about
1: it is waterproof, shatterproof. Proof against fire and
0: bombs. Not a bad fit.
3: It's
0: waterproof.
1: They will
0: shatterproof. Proof against fire.
1: How about this suit?
0: And bombs.
1: Black and still, but not a bad fit. It's waterproof.
0: Leave me.
1: Shatterproof.
0: They will bury
1: proof
0: you
1: against
0: in
1: against fire and bombs through the roof.

so that there's this tremendous mess. Waves all over in space. As we call it, which is the light bouncing around the room and going from one thing to the other.

Because, of course, most of them start interested in that light. The light's there anyway. The doctor's office and the doctor's office, and all this is going on. And yet, we can sort it out.

is this area of irregular motions in this electric field, this vibration, contains this tremendous information, and it's all really there. That's what gets you.

0: close.
1: Just to observe that it seemed like a sort of city landscape.
0: What is it made of?
1: Parquet flooring.
0: What kind of
1: reclaimed?
0: What kind of landscape could you see in the parquet floor?
1: Well, it's something I am familiar with domestic environments or institutional environments. But in terms of it, it seemed like a sort of cityscape.
0: Okay. Let's hope the next time it's more fixed to the wall.
1: Yeah, let's hope so. Yeah, I'm very embarrassing.
0: Das ist die Klasse. Klasse? Klasse? Welche Klasse ist das? A0115. Wenn mir ein Stück eines Werks ist heruntergefallen, des Werks von Sandra Zech. Reine Konstruktion Nummer 1 bis 42. Nummer 3 ist auf Mallorca.

0: What is that? Are we in the city now?
1: Kind of dark.
2: People.
0: Oh, more people. So, okay, wait.
2: What? How'd you do that?
1: Oh,
2: is this like some... Are you like trying to escape from like some pedophile ring or something? Like,
1: yeah, I've seen this.
0: So, you go over here.
2: You'll be safe here.
1: I don't know who you guys are.
0: I hope it's not like your family or anything.
1: Kind of creepy.
0: I don't want to get caught, right?
1: I'm guessing hiding from people then.
0: I don't know.
2: I kind of feel like this kid already knows where he's going.
0: Let me see if there's anything else here.
2: It's so dark.
0: Oh, rats.
1: Ugh, I don't like that.
2: Those people.
0: Okay, now you come over here. Let's see.
2: Okay, we got a door here.
0: It's supposed to open.
1: Open it. Now I'm going.
0: No, open the door for a reason. Go inside and hide.
2: Be quiet. Careful.
1: But yeah, let's get right into it.
0: I hear something. Is there something in here?
1: I don't know if it's like giant footsteps, but the earth is shaking and I'm freaked out. I don't know if Godzilla's coming out or what.
0: More people.
1: Bad people.
0: Oh no.
1: Hide in the shadows.
2: Seems weird.
0: This is big.
1: Now the music.
0: I don't like when it shakes like that.
2: No wonder he's hiding.
0: Oh, how do I get by these people?
1: That is so bad to watch.
2: Mm. Ew, what is that?
1: Why is there some freaking mermaid boy bullcrap?
0: It's kind of dark. I can't see this second guy.
1: I get the second guy. Alright. So is like everybody the enemy or something? Or people?
0: Alright, this is some real dark stuff here.
1: I do not like that.
2: Stop, you're a person.
1: I thought you were a monster.
2: Hey, what are you doing?
1: I don't want to get close to you either.
2: Wait, why are you ducking?
1: What's going on?
2: People trying to choke you?
0: Is that what they're trying to do to-
1: No, wait, that's worse. Then he's like,
0: see, okay, where's the guy at, though?
1: Is he still watching me?
0: Stinking, ugly mermaid freak.
1: He's still watching. It's kind of creepy, like, scary, I mean.
0: Why did they do that?
2: They just shunned. They tased. They shot.
1: People.
2: They shot.
1: Anything.
2: Who shoots children?
1: Oh,
2: why did they do that?
1: Who shoots little children?
0: Oh, yes, they hit me. You don't want that to happen again.
1: No.
0: What do we do?
1: Okay, so we're gonna
0: go under the spotlight here.
2: No. Try it.
0: Be natural.
1: Can I stop?
0: Pivot.
1: Okay, shadow. Let's go through it.
0: Oh, shadow again.
1: Okay.
2: Is there another shadow somewhere?
0: I see the shadow.
1: Shadow.
2: Shadow's my friend.
1: Okay.
2: Shadow is my friend.
0: What is that?
1: Oh,
0: okay.
1: Oh. Gosh, am I out of the spotlight now? I know we're about halfway through, I think. So we still got a ways to go.
2: Okay, just keep going straight.
1: All right, there he comes. So stop first. Let's see what we got here.
2: Both ways before you cross.
1: Keep going.
2: Be careful.
1: Moving like a normal person.
2: Right.
1: What's over here?
0: Okay, there must be somebody over there.
2: Those people.
0: What was that?
1: All right, what is this blinking light?
2: No! I spotted him!
1: Let's hurry up.
0: Just run.
1: Okay.
2: Run. Jump. Four.
1: Okay, go back outside.
2: Why did I do that?
1: Like, I really want to know what is going on. I still have no idea.
0: Oh, whatever that was scared the mess out of me.

0: creating objects of ridicule over distance. Me. You. 1,000 miles from affection. Gambling with rightful and honorable wrath. Which breezes through the tattered coat. Decayed by disbelief and desire for destruction. Heat becomes cold. Sky becomes hollow. Empty becomes full. Full becomes empty. Words. 2. Become dark.
1: I don't see you. I don't feel you. You are not here.
0: Absence. No graver meaning. Just playing around. We would have all the time in the world, but time knows better and will tell. Did you ever wonder about the tragedy of Elspeth and Elias, as well as Chloe and Colin?
2: Time had passed again.
0: Platonic love does not work. You are not my brother. Why always cold? I have never learned how to hold and show affection. I ridicule your love. I don't know what else to return other than satire. Where is man? Where is woman? Who is where? You don't know the answer, lovely, clever man.

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0: fuck.
1: Wir bedanken uns bei Huckleberry Finn für sein Stück Fuck, Fuck, Fuck, das er hier live eingespielt hat, improvisiert. Do you want to say some words about yourself, or?
2: John was a little crippled midget lesbian boy that stood 10 feet tall with a knife, and verily, verily, he was a legless dog to plummet out of John's father's forehead, and there it was like a Twinkie with a halo storm in it. And he revolved around John like he was a little puppy himself, and he said, I am not the magma, I am not the crust, and I shall evolve. And the rain it came and it washed on John, and he said, I shall be a cigarette butt before it's all done with. And they said, no, you are the flame itself, and you shall burn pure in the South American sky where the blood dogs worship the stairwell.
1: Wow. Now that sounded to me like you learned that somewhere. And it sounded to me a little bit like Hunter S. Thompson. Is it related?
2: No, absolutely fucking not, you filthy fucking animal.
1: All right. Also das war Huckleberry Finn. Und we're done, right?
2: Yeah.
1: Where do you come from, Huckleberry?
2: I'm from Mother's Pussy.
1: All right, that's where we all came from.
2: You must be my neighbor.
3: Irgendwann also habe ich angefangen,
4: mir
3: so
4: immer alles
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3: zeigen,
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the analyst decomposes after the half promise. 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We will always fear ourselves until we know we live and die together. 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

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Here he lay. Here he moved, to and fro, from the door to the window, from the window to the door, from the window to the door, from the door to the window, from the fire to the bed, from the bed to the fire, from the bed to the fire, from the fire to the bed, from the door to the fire, from the fire to the door, from the fire to the door, from the door to the fire, from the window to the bed, from the bed to the fire, from the fire to the window, from the window to the fire, from the fire to the bed, from the door to the fire, from the fire to the window, from the window to the fire, from the fire to the door, from the window to the bed, from the bed to the door, from the door to the bed, from the bed to the window, from the fire to the window, from the window to the bed, from the bed to the window, from the window to the fire, from the bed to the door, from the door to the fire, from the fire to the door, from the door to the bed, to the bed, to the bed, to the bed, to the bed.

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0: Es ist zu dunkel hier. 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
1: The flashing light. Wincing on.
2: The flashing light. Wincing on.
1: Like a terrible migraine.
2: And off. Like a terrible
1: now,
2: migraine.
1: They are safe.
2: Now.
1: From news of you.
2: They are safe from news
1: my
2: of you.
1: My open mouth. Grieves
2: my
1: at the world.
2: My open mouth.
1: Yours
2: grieves at the
1: is
2: world.
1: Unaffected.
2: Yours is unaffected.
1: And your reality.
2: And your is reality
1: making
2: is making stone.
1: Out of everything.
2: Out of everything.
1: Awake to a mausoleum.
2: Dying
1: is an art.
2: Like everything
1: like
2: else.
1: Everything else. I do it exceptionally well.
2: I do it exceptionally well.

0: still
1: real.
0: Not a bad.
2: Pass auf, dass du hier nicht in die Alpen schaffst.
0: You married?
1: How about
0: it is waterproof, shatterproof, proof
1: still.
0: Against fire and
1: but not a bad fit.
0: Through the roof.
1: It's waterproof.
0: They will bury you in it.
1: Proof against fire.
0: How about this suit?
1: And bombs.
0: Black and still, but not a bad fit. It is waterproof.
1: Believe me.
0: Shatterproof.
1: They will bury
0: proof
1: you in
0: against
1: it.
0: Fire and bombs.